0: girl, bad bad, getting lit. Love you vibe,
1: yeah.
0: We the best. 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
0: And we turn it up every time.
1: Every time.
0: And we bust it up, watch it,
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1: 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With the DJ, please turn up the bass to the max. 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
1: 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I know God gonna bless you. Just keep your head on straight. 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

0: Énergie Antilles. 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
1: This song is for all my Caribbean girls. Yeah.
2: She be wanna back at night.
1: All around the road. 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Welcome to the Bacchanal.

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2: Hey, little boy.
1: Yeah.

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1: Watch it.
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1: From blood clot yesterday, me I call a phone and you can't answer the phone.

money every day. Money ignite the world. Money make my dream come true.